you ever realize that your mistake had a price? Oh, you threw it all away, 'cause you're the devil in disguise. Now would you ever realize the consequences

Radio Charivari. 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

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And he's up there, what's that? 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

memories. Follow me, don't be afraid. 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Is it dusk or is it dawn? Telephone.